0: Radio.
1: Well, I can't let you go without showing you Salvoir Key. It's where we house our most serious and disturbing patients. In particular, cell 13 is very fascinating.
2: Take a look for yourselves.

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1: Oh, I wanna tell ya, tell ya.
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